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0: 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Fun fact about that song, it got its second life from the movie Cool Runnings. And quite frankly, you just can't help but smile every time you hear it. 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
22: Tucson weather.
0: This evening, we'll reach a low of 61 degrees. Tomorrow, a high of 91. And by Thursday, up to 92 degrees. These are not the Golden Girls, but then again, they kind of are. It's Huntrix from the K-pop Demon Hunter soundtrack. 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
0: He got a graduation announcement from a family he was friends with 8 years ago. 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

0: 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Comedian John Mulaney is coming to Tucson on June 6th. He turns awkward life moments into comedy gold, and he is one of comedy's best storytellers. You can see him at the Linda Ronstadt Music Hall on us, because we have tickets to give away right now. 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

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It is an amazing concert. 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
0: Cool evening tonight, a low of 61. It's going to be beautiful, and tomorrow's high will be 90 degrees. On Thursday, look forward to a high of 92 and sunny skies. 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

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Not a lot of people know that Marty Bishop loves to dance during his totally 80s lunch. Not only does he serve it up, but he dances just the same. 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
1: Thank you for being here with us tonight as we do our best to put things back into perspective for you. With all the craziness going on in the world, we want you to know that we're still going to be here.

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1: Actually, I've just been kind of depressed lately. My mom had passed away almost 2 years ago to the date, and I just really miss her. And we used to listen to your show all the time, and I just like a song in remembrance of her and the love that she just shared through me.
0: Tell me about your mom. Tell me three little-known facts that you know that just made her all the more precious to you.
1: One thing, she is so witty. She just had a way with words, and I miss that so much. She was probably the best Mimi to my son and to her grandkids. She put forth everything into them and gave them everything they wanted. And probably another thing, I really kind of hate to say this, but I know you said something about the recipes, but my mom could make the best carrot cake in the world. And I miss that cake being made so much. It was probably one of the best things I looked forward to with birthdays and holidays, was her making that carrot cake, and the family just loved it. It was the best. It was just absolutely the best. And I really want to try to make it one day, see how it turns out.
0: Yeah, why haven't you done that? We need to do that. Maybe for the anniversary of her passing, because your heart is going to be breaking. Sit there and eat a slice of cake that you baked, mom's recipe, listen to my show, and cry your heart out, because you know you're going to, because she wasn't just your mama, she was your best friend.
1: Thank you. I can't wait. I'm going to cry. I can't wait to cry now.
0: You have a great night. Thank you for calling. God bless you, honey. I wish I could give you a big mama bear hug right now and just remind you that she's just in the next room. Heaven is just a breath away. She's not far.
1: I get signs from her all the time, so I believe it.
0: All right, go bake that cake.
1: Thank you so much. I'll send you a piece.
0: All right, you have a good night.

0: 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Tonight's Delilah's Dilemma is from someone who wishes to remain anonymous. She writes, "I feel so lost and I need some advice. I divorced my husband 2.5 years ago. We were married 20 years and we have 2 children. They are older teens now. Since my divorce, I have fallen in love passionately with a man who is amazing to my kids. I left my husband for many reasons. One being, I never had any passion for him. I never felt like we were one. We did our own things and I grew further and further away. And I wanted more. I wanted to be loved. I thought it would be easy, this divorce. But boy, was I ever wrong. I still struggle with my decision of breaking up our family. I miss our family unit and the security of what I had. My dilemma is that I guess I love 2 men, but on such different levels. One, because he is the father of my children and we never fought. One, because of an incredible love and passion. I feel like soulmates, but all we do is argue a lot. I keep wanting to run back home and to be in my old life. Please, Delilah, help me find my path. I have lost my way. Thank you from Anonymous." Anonymous, I feel your heartache. I feel your struggle. I feel your pain. And I will share my words with you coming up next. 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

0: A Tuesday night underway. Welcome aboard. Hello to all the newcomers out there. And here's what this show is all about if you've just joined us. I take your calls, I read your emails and your letters and your text messages, and then I try to find the perfect song that goes with your situation. A song that'll help you to connect heart to heart with the ones you love. That's what I do each and every night right here. Thanks for letting me be a part of your night. 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

0: 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You've called the Delilah Show. Who is this?
1: Hi, Delilah. This is Robin. We had gotten cut off earlier.
0: We did. 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

0: 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Who is this?
1: 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My daughter wanted to call you. She's 7.
0: What's your name?
2: Hensley.
0: Hensley. Welcome to the Delilah Show. You're 7. I have a granddaughter who's going to turn 7 in just a day. You guys are basically the same.
2: That's cool.
0: Do you like horses?
2: Yes.
0: She loves horses. What can I do for you, sweetheart?
2: Can you make my mommy a song?
0: I can do that. What do you want to tell mommy?
2: I love her.
0: You love her with your whole heart?
2: Yes.
0: Is she the best mommy ever?
2: Yes.
0: The very best? Does she make your heart so happy?
2: Yes.
0: I will play a sweet song for you.
2: Thank you so much.
0: Thank you. You have a good night. Tell mama to give you extra hugs from me.
2: Okay.
0: Good night, sweetie. God bless you. Bye-bye.
1: Love you.
0: Bye, sweetheart.

0: So who are you thinking about right now? Are you thinking about a son or a daughter, a grandson or a granddaughter who's graduating? Maybe you're thinking about a sweetheart, the one who got away. Call me and tell me or write to me. You can go to our Facebook page, Delilah, D-E-L-I-L-A-H, and tell me who you're thinking about. Tell me who's on your heart tonight. 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
12: What was a place that wasn't kid friendly, but you still loved going with your parents?
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0: I took myself to the Home Depot this past week, if only to see all the gorgeous colors in their garden department. 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

0: Brittany, welcome. What can I do for you?
1: I just wanted to share that, first of all, I grew up listening to you with my mom. My mom absolutely loved your show, and any time that we could catch you would be like a great time. And I recently lost my mom this last July.
0: Brittany, you're so young. How old are you?
1: I'm 28.
0: Oh, honey, I'm sorry. Way too young to lose a mama. You got your whole life ahead of you, and you thought you'd be sharing it with your best friend.
1: Yeah, and I just wanted to share a story with you that shortly after she passed away, so I had moved to a new town, so I didn't know like what station you were on, and shortly after she passed away, you came on the radio, and I literally like audibly gasped because I was like so excited that I found you.
0: Well, I'm glad we're back together, and I know I'm not your mom, but I hope I bring back sweet memories of the time you had with her. What's your mama's name?
1: Her name is Julie.
0: Okay, I will play a song to bring Julie's love and memories flooding over you, which will make you cry, but we need to cry sometimes, and I will play a song just for your heart.
1: Thank you so much.
0: You have a good night.

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0: Love for the first time. Maybe you're falling in love for the last time. Or maybe you had a spring fling and it's already flung. Thank you for being here with us tonight as we celebrate spring and all that is wonderful about love.

0: Hi, good evening. You've called the Delilah Show. Who is this?
1: This is Rhonda.
0: Hi, Rhonda. What can I do for you?
1: Well, I just wanted to see if you can play a song for my husband. We've been married for 35 years. It was like the 14th of May. And then his birthday's coming up Friday, the 22nd.
0: So you want a happy anniversary, happy anniversary, happy anniversary, happy anniversary song, plus you want a birthday song?
1: Yes, please.
0: I will do that. What's his name?
1: Rodney.
0: All right, I will do that for you. You have a great night.
1: All right, thank you. You have a good night.

0: Are you looking forward to summer as much as my kids and I are looking forward to summer? To sleep it in a little bit, to go into the beach, maybe camping. How much fun it is to wake up with, you know, spiders in your tent and discover that overnight the skunks and the raccoons raided your icebox and got into your food bags and ate all the marshmallows. Ah, but there's nothing like roasting marshmallows under the stars and singing silly camp songs all night long. I am so looking forward to the summer, and I hope you are too. Thank you for spending this spring night with us. We'll be back. 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

0: Hi, good evening. Who is this?
1: Hi, this is Carrie.
0: Hi, Carrie. What can I do for you?
1: I was just thinking about my boyfriend, and he's gone right now, so I'm just kind of missing him. And I was just wondering if you could play something for me.
0: What's his name?
1: Chris.
0: And what song do you want to hear?
1: Oh, I don't know. I have so many favorites. I don't know. Could you pick out something that's soft and romantic?
0: Soft and romantic and says, I miss you. Hurry home, safe and sound.
1: Yeah.
0: I could do that for you.
1: Thanks, Delilah.
0: Good luck. Hang in there. I'll be here to keep you company each night.
1: Oh, thank you. I listen to you all the time. You're the best.
0: Oh, thank you. I'm glad you do. I'm here every night for you.
1: Thanks.
0: I'll keep you close in your heart. How's that?
1: Thanks, Delilah.

0: Let me see a show of hands. How many of you have students that are graduating in the next few weeks? How many of you have kids that are graduating from kindergarten, from junior high or high school, from college? Whoo, those of you who've been in college the last 4, 5, 6 years, and now you're ready to spread your wings and fly. Good luck. It's going to be rough. Yeah, it is. But if you persevere, if you don't lose faith, if you keep your eye on the prize, if you don't waver, if you stick to your guns and believe in yourself, miracles can happen. I promise you. I will be here each and every night to encourage you, to laugh with you. Sometimes if you've just graduated and you're knocking on doors and those doors aren't opening, sometimes I'll be here to cry with you because life can be frustrating and you'll get your hopes up and then they'll be dashed. Hopefully you won't get fired as many times in your life as I have been in mine. But if you are moving on to a new place in life, if God is opening new doors, if you've got a new opportunity or a new attitude, I will be here to celebrate that with you. 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
1: Well, for 13 years now, I've had a best friend of mine. Her name is Charlene. And things have never progressed from friends, and I want more than that.
0: After 13 years, she hasn't figured this out.
1: We have always been the closest of friends, and it has never worked its way to where we are both single at the same time.
0: And are you now?
1: I am right now, and I believe she is.
0: So what song do you want to hear in the hopes that we can take this from friendship to the next level of kissy face, boyfriend, girlfriend?
1: Well, see, that's the reason I called you. I've listened to you probably for the past 10 years, and you seem to have an outstanding knack to pick the song that fits the situation.
0: Okay, I will find a situation that says, enough with the friendship, all right? I want to kiss you.
1: I would definitely appreciate it, Donna.
0: All right, you have a good night.

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0: For the future and your wonderful memories of the past. This show is about songs to speak to your heart and speak to the hearts of those that you love. So if you found us for the first time after hours, I'm glad you're here.

0: Wayne, hi. What can I do for you?
1: Hi. Well, I'm a fairly new listener. I make deliveries, and I started listening to you guys a couple weeks ago. And I wanted to just share that my fiance and I, we went to high school together, and I loved her since the ninth grade. And she didn't have the same feelings for me because I reminded her of the current man that she was with back in high school. And after high school, you know, over 20-something years later, she looked for me on Facebook for about a year and a half, she said. And after 20-something years, we're getting married next year.
0: So you are thanking God for second chances.
1: I am. She's the love of my life. Every time I think about how much she means to me and how much I love her, it just melts me down. She has two children of her own, and I have two children of my own, and now it's just we want to spend every day with each other for the rest of our lives.
0: And do you have a song that's your song, or do you want me to find one for you?
1: If you can find something that just lets her know that I love her with all my heart and I'm never going anywhere.
0: I'll do that for you. I'll find you a great song that lets her know that, and congratulations again. And thank you for finding the show.
1: Thank you. Thank you very much. It's a great show.

0: 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Tonight's Delilah's Dilemma is from someone who wishes to remain anonymous. She writes, I feel so lost and I need some advice. I divorced my husband 2.5 years ago. We were married 20 years and we have 2 children. They are older teens now. Since my divorce, I have fallen in love passionately with a man who is amazing to my kids. I left my husband for many reasons. One being, I never had any passion for him. I never felt like we were one. We did our own things and I grew further and further away. And I wanted more. I wanted to be loved. I thought it would be easy, this divorce, but boy was I ever wrong. I still struggle with my decision of breaking up our family. I miss our family unit and the security of what I had. My dilemma is that I guess I love 2 men, but on such different levels. One, because he is the father of my children and we never fought. One, because of an incredible love and passion. I feel like soulmates, but all we do is argue a lot. I keep wanting to run back home and to be in my old life. Please, Delilah, help me find my path. I have lost my way. Thank you from Anonymous. Anonymous, I feel your heartache. I feel your struggle. I feel your pain. And I will share my words with you coming up next. You're listening to Delilah. 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

Tonight's Delilah's Dilemma is from a listener who wishes to remain anonymous, who feels lost. Divorced her husband 2.5 years ago after 20 years of marriage, and now in love with a man, but arguing all the time. Dear Anonymous, here's my advice for you. Step back. It sounds like you jumped out of one 20-year, 2 decades of commitment relationship into another relationship without giving your heart or your children time to heal, time to process, time to untangle, if you will, the cords of your heart. You say you and your husband were not one. You both did your own things. But you were very much one if you lived together harmoniously with 2 children for 20 years. Passion may have been lacking, but respect was not lacking. So you need to step back and unplug from your ex-husband. I would not suggest that you go back to him and try to reconcile because, honey, that would be so unfair to him. You've broken his heart. You've ripped it out of his chest. And there is no way to put that back together. You would only be going back for selfish reasons because you're feeling lost. But you do need to go back and give yourself and your boys and your ex time to disconnect from each other and to start a new life, standing on your own 2 feet. So step back. If this new man is the love of your life and is going to be there for you, he will understand when you say, I need time to process. I'm not saying stop seeing him. I'm just saying don't try to rush into a new family unit when you have not yet fully withdrawn from your old family unit. Does that make sense? Even though it's painful.

0: 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I'm Delilah, and I'll be here all night long.
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0: 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Stressing? 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
0: 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If it's a rough night for you, all is not lost. I am here with words and stories of encouragement.

0: Hi, good evening. Who is this?
1: This is Sherry.
0: Sherry, what can I do for you?
1: I want to do a dedication to my husband. We've been married 26 years.
0: And what do you want to tell your hubby? What's his name?
1: Les. I want to tell him I love him, and we've had a lot of mountains to climb, and we're still climbing them, and he'll always be my soulmate, and I'll love him forever.
0: And is he there with you?
1: He's in the living room.
0: So can we take off the mountain climbing boots for the night and put on some dancing shoes and have a nice slow dance in the living room?
1: That sounds good.
0: Okay, I'll play a sweet, sexy, slow song, and you go grab your man and have a sweet dance.

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0: We're going to do our best to smooth off the rough edges of your day and prepare your heart to be expanded tonight. 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

0: Chris, hi. Thanks for calling. I'm Delilah. What can I do to make your night a little better?
1: Well, actually, it's to get up the courage to call you. I found out a month ago that my husband has had an affair.
0: Has had an affair or is having an affair?
1: He says it's over.
0: Do you believe him?
1: I think so.
0: Is he doing everything in his power to make amends and to show you by his actions and his words that he's terribly sorry and this will never, ever happen again as long as he breathes?
1: Yeah, but I still don't know if it's ever going to be enough.
0: So you're having a hard time forgiving?
1: Yeah. You know, I listened to you last night and I remember you saying about people forgiving those because it doesn't do any good to hang on to the hatred or the bitterness, but I don't know how to let go.
0: Well, forgiving doesn't mean you forget and say, oh gosh, nothing ever happened. And forgiving doesn't mean that you're saying, it's okay, honey, what you did to me, violating the most sacred vow we've ever taken, that's fine. Forgiving means that you are not going to try to force him to pay the debt that he rightfully owes you. Forgiving means that you're going to say, God, you deal with him. I'm not going to make him repay this debt because it's taking too much of my energy.
1: It is. I'm really, really tired.
0: You're tired, you're heartbroken, your dreams are shattered, you feel like the carpet's been pulled out from under you?
1: Yeah, I've got 4 kids, and I do a good job during the day pretending everything's okay, and as soon as they go to bed, I turn on your show.
0: And then you cry.
1: Yeah.
0: Well, there are a lot of people I know who have rebuilt marriages after affairs. It's not impossible.
1: There's no support group. I've asked.
0: Oh, there's a lot of support groups, Chris. I want to talk to you off the air and give you some pointers and places to go.
1: Okay.
0: But I just want you to know that what your husband did is no reflection of your value and your worth.
1: Yeah.
0: When somebody chooses to violate a vow, and I know because not only was I cheated on, but I was a cheater at one time.
1: Really?
0: It isn't a reflection of the other person's worth or value. It's a reflection of the cheater's brokenness and their lack of morals and their lack of commitment.

0: I know it's getting late. I know you might be up late thinking about someone special. Thinking about somebody who makes your heart go pitter-pat. Or thinking about somebody who's far away and you're missing them. Each night, I do my best to choose the songs that will bridge the distance between two hearts. 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
0: I'm Delilah. 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

0: Hi, you've called the Delilah Show. Who is this?
1: Hi, Delilah. This is Lee. Oh, my goodness. I can't believe it. I've been trying to get in for 4 or 5 months. I'd like you to play a song. I'm kind of a little bit in the dumps because my boyfriend and I are, well, we're not really on the outs, but he's still soul searching. And, you know, I don't know what else I can do.
0: Not a damn thing. If somebody isn't willing to fight for you with every fiber of their being, walk away. They're either going to come to their senses and realize how awesome you are, or they're going to be blind. There's nothing you can do after all these years of loving him if he doesn't know how he feels. Girlfriend, walk away.
1: Absolutely. I'm actually trying to let go myself, you know. I'm detaching myself slowly.
0: You gotta let go and let God. And if this is the one for you, God will bring him back.
1: Oh, I believe that. So open

0: It is time for me to slip out of here and take off into the darkness. Have a wonderful, wonderful Wednesday. I'll be back tomorrow night. And do me a favor, take some time out of your busy schedule to slow down and love someone. Good night. 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

0: Charlie, what can I do for you?
1: Well, I'm sitting here at my new job doing overnights. I'm actually looking right across at a hotel that my ex and I spent a couple of nights at, and we've been broken up for over 2 years now. I haven't spoken to her, we haven't seen each other, and just haven't been the same since. And I don't know what it is, I don't know what I need to do to move on. I've lost something inside. I lost who I used to be.
0: Charlie, you want to know something?
1: What's that?
0: When I was 21, I met my first husband, the love of my life. We courted for a year. He courted me. He swept me off my feet. And we married. And 6 months into our marriage, I found out he cheated on me. And we reconciled. And I got pregnant with our son. And while I was pregnant with our son, I found out he was having another affair. And I had to divorce him, not because I didn't love him, but because I couldn't. I was losing my mind. And every day people would say, Dee, you got to get over it. You got to put it behind you. You got to move on. And I did. In a way, I moved on. I got in other relationships. Eventually, I married. But I never got over it. And like you, I felt like a part of me was missing.
1: Yeah.
0: And today, I'm happier than I have ever been. But it didn't happen overnight. It didn't happen in 2 years. What I'm saying is give yourself permission to feel whatever you feel. And don't think that you have to follow somebody else's time schedule. You know, you can't control your heart.
1: Right.
0: What you can do is get fully engaged in your life, in your passions, in your dreams, in your hobbies.
1: Right.
0: And it's not going to make you stop loving her, but at least you will have purpose and passion in your life and not just that numb feeling like you've got Novocaine in your soul.
1: Okay. Thank you.

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0: He got a graduation announcement from a family he was friends with 8 years ago. 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

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Here's one we think you'll love from Olivia Dean. 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
0: He got a graduation announcement from a family he was friends with 8 years ago. 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
2: Yes, we do.
1: A 72-year-old woman graduated from medical school.
2: Amazing. It is never too late.
1: Congratulations. Schlitz beer, brewed after 175 years.
2: Oh, that's a pity. I mean, I've never drank it before in my life, but that's a pity.
1: I felt the same way about hams.
2: Oh, yeah.
1: Hams beer.
2: Never drank that before in my life.
1: Americans are reportedly leaving the U.S. in record numbers.
2: Okay.
1: A random poll asked, if you could freeze time, Jocelyn, would you do anything illegal? And surprisingly, 86% of us said, yeah, I think so.
2: I guess I suppose I would. I just can't think of anything illegal I'd want to do. What do I want to do?
1: At 8:30, it's the most music for your work day.
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1: And you know, call me a stick in the mud.
0: Oh, I do often.
1: Often.
0: Yes.
1: Call me a wet blanket. But I think a good senior prank is something that's funny, that makes people smile, that's memorable.
0: And maybe nobody gets hurt.
1: Nobody gets hurt. It doesn't involve destruction or vandalism or fires or broken things. Just a nice little funny ha-ha on your way out.
0: You know, when I was a senior, we didn't do anything like that.
1: We didn't either.
0: We just headed to the water, a lake. A river. Let's go have some fun.
1: So you guys just left.
0: Yeah, we cut school.
1: That was your prank as you got up and left. All right, 520-775-0949 if you want to share your story.
2: So when I was in high school, we had this fountain outside the school. And one day I decided to get some, you know, like concentrated laundry detergent. And me and some friends, we tossed it in the fountain and the whole fountain blew up into a big bubbly problem. It was really fun to watch them scramble and they had to shut the fountain down and we never got caught.
0: That Tide HE really works, doesn't it?
2: Exactly.
1: You know what? Yeah, I'm sorry.
2: Concentrated stuff. You don't need much.
1: I don't encourage anybody to do this type of behavior, but if you have a fountain near a high school or on the grounds of a high school, you're asking for trouble. Like, wait, what brainiac decided to do that? Okay, senior pranks. Go ahead.
3: Okay, so this definitely wouldn't fly now. I'm 37, so this was quite a while ago. But the seniors, they used to hunt down the freshmen on the last day. And they would, with a marker, they would draw, this is terrible, I'm so sorry. They would draw, like, on the freshmen, wherever they could get, like, if it was on their cheek or their forehead or, like, their arms. It was so bad. There's no way they would actually be able to, like, get away with that nowadays, but I just cannot believe that that was going down at my school back then. It was unreal.
0: What were they drawing on them?
1: They would draw, here, I'll draw one for you. Hold on a minute here.
0: You can't even sign your name, let alone draw something.
1: They would draw that.
0: Oh, okay. Well,
1: I better get rid of that.
0: Yeah, you better,
1: better throw that in the garbage.
0: Let anybody see that there, yeah.
1: Okay, and that's what they would have. Did you? Well, I guess we'll wrap up this conversation.

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2: So, did you have one? Remember back in high school, did you have a senior prank? Were you clever?
3: Yeah, this is end of school week for a lot of kids around Southern Arizona. And I would hope that if you're going to do a senior prank, you know, make it fun. You're not going to break things. There's not going to be fire involved. Nobody's going to get hurt.
2: Listen to Uncle Rob and Aunt Joss.
3: That's right. You know, and I don't think anyone in my class did a senior prank either. I think that we were all just too disjointed to do it.
2: 520-775-0949.
4: We created these flyers and gave them to the students with all these new rules. Like, effective immediately, all homework must be submitted in interpreted dance. You know, it was pretty funny. We had another one that was like, Friday spirit days are now mandatory on Tuesdays. Some teachers were, you know, went along with it, and some teachers were like, yeah, you guys need to stop. You're going to get in trouble.
2: That's a typical reaction. You know, some of them would be annoyed.
3: Yeah, she had put those away.
2: Probably algebra teachers.
3: Oh, totally. Mr. Shackelford.
2: Stuffed shirt.
3: Mr. Shackelford, who I might add, used to lick his thumb and wipe off his stuff on the overhead projector.
2: Ew.
3: Why did I bring that up?
2: I don't know. I'm not hungry anymore.
3: Your senior prank.
5: We filled the entire hallway with balloons. We had about 2,000 balloons. And there were like 100 kids blowing them up. And we had 3 kids who got there early, real stealth mode, brought them in these big nets. And it was amazing and colorful and probably bad for the environment.
2: Well, there's a photo op. I bet you that was really colorful.
3: Colorful. Yeah. I mean, I agree with you about the environmental thing. But, what a vision. How colorful and lovely.
2: And that you filled them up with methane. I think that's really something right there. Here's what I think of your school, pal.
3: Wow.
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0: So we met the chefs on Sunday, and today you're finally eating.
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0: You did. 94.9 Mix FM, Rob and Joss in the morning. Meet the chefs. You tried every single table.
1: It was wonderful.
0: Yeah.
1: Oh, it was the best Meet the Chefs. I've been to three of them now. The best Meet the Chefs I've been to, possibly because I had the chance to eat every single thing.
0: One word for you, oyster.
1: Oh, Anthony Dromgoole, he is our reigning champion with Iron Chef Tucson. My mouth is watering at this hour of the morning just thinking of that oyster he made at
0: me. Nice oyster breakfast.
1: So, oh, I would. I would oysters and champagne for breakfast. Yes, sir. Not that I can run around affording that all the time, but yes, sir. Congratulations to Chef AJ Mortazavi. He is from the Barnyard Craft House and Eatery. He is going to be the contender. He's going to take on Chef Anthony Dromgoole of Obon Sushi and Ramen coming up July the 18th. Desert Diamond Casino's Diamond Center and Sahorita.
0: That should be an exciting matchup.
1: It's going to be, I think it's going to be really intense. It's going to be a whole thing. This is AJ's first time being in Iron Chef, being a contender. So if you would like tickets to the big show, what you're going to do is go to ironcheftucson.com. It's the culinary experience and Iron Chef Tucson.
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2: Let's welcome Katie from Marana. She is a mom. Katie, kick Rob out of the studio.
3: Rob, it's time to go.
1: See ya.
2: Wonderful, Katie. I have five questions for you about Hollywood. Rob comes back. Same five for him. You get more right than Rob, you win. Tie goes to Rob. Does that sound good to you?
3: Sounds good.
2: Wonderful. Question one. She is the sister of Wynonna, the country singer, and she's an actress, and she celebrated her 58th birthday party with a kid-like birthday party, a birthday party for a 12-year-old. Who is she?
3: Pass.
2: Question number two. Netflix has shows and movies coming out, including Grown Ups 3. This stars the comedian who was also in Billy Madison. Who is he?
3: So, pass.
2: Question three. There will also be a reality show about Mariah Carey's ex-husband who has 12 kids. Who's he?
3: Nick Cannon.
2: Question number four. Jack Osborne says a movie about Ozzy and Sharon is going to be coming in 2028. What was the name of Jack's dad's band, Ozzy's band?
3: Black Sabbath.
2: And question five. There's a list of the saddest movie scenes from people's childhoods. One of them is a scene from E.T. that's so sad I won't even say what happens. What candy did E.T. like?
3: Jolly Ranchers.
2: Good guess. All right, hang on the line. Rob's on his way back in. We'll give him the same five questions, and we'll see how he does. Don't move, okay?
3: Okay.
2: All right, Robert, welcome back.
1: Thank you.
2: Katie got 2 out of 5.
1: All right.
2: Question one. She is the sister of Wynonna, the country singer, and she is an actress, and she celebrated her 58th birthday with a kid-like birthday party, a birthday party for a 12-year-old. Who is she?
1: I can see her. Her last name is Judd. And I can't remember the first name.
2: Ashley Judd. 0-0. Question two. Netflix has shows and movies coming out, including Grown Ups 3, which stars the comedian who was also in Billy Madison. Who is he?
1: No clue.
2: Neither of you remembered Adam Sandler.
1: There's good reason for that.
2: Question number three. There will be a reality show about Mariah Carey's ex-husband who has 12 kids. Who is that?
1: I don't know.
2: Okay, that was Nick Cannon. Katie knew that. Wow. All right, Rob, you got to get these last couple right. Question four. Jack Osborne says a movie about Ozzy and Sharon is coming in 2028. What was the name of his dad's band?
1: Black Sabbath.
2: Black Sabbath. You got that. Katie got that one right. And finally, for question five, there's a list of the saddest movies from people's childhoods. One of them is the scene from E.T. that is so sad, I won't even say what happens. What kind of candy did E.T. like?
1: They wanted M&M's, but that company wouldn't agree with them, so they went with Reese's Pieces.
2: They should have gone with M&M's because it's a high profile.
1: Yeah, M&M should have done it, yeah.
2: Yeah, and we talk about it to this day, yeah. So, it's Reese's Pieces. Nicely done. So 2-2, Katie, Rob gets the tie because you always get the prize, so you didn't quite graduate this time around. And this college was a lot harder than I thought it was.
1: Apparently so.
2: Wow. Katie, you can sing and dance at the Happy Together Tour 2026. The biggest hitmakers of 60s and 70s give you one unforgettable night of feel-good favorites. It's a nonstop sing-along packed with timeless pop and rock classics that you know by heart.
1: Fox Theater?
2: Fox Theater, and it's going to be coming up on July 16th. All you have to do in order to claim your prize is give us the closing line.
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0: Rob, you want to do something fun today? 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
0: Okay, get in the car.
1: I'm game.
0: I'm going to drive you all the way down Grant Road from the 10, maybe towards TMC.
1: What are you punishing me for?
0: We're going to go through the construction.
1: No way, man.
0: Yay! No. If you are dealing with the misery of Grant Road construction, there is a little bit of an end in sight, so we'll cover that and a couple of other things, too, right around 6:10.
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2: Oh, please, lay it on me.
1: We're going to take the 10 and drive all the way down Grant Road through all the construction. Aren't you excited? Isn't it going to be great?
2: Nor not.
1: No, it's not.
2: Jeez.
1: If you don't take Grant Road regularly, or even if you do, it's
2: like, always a mess.
1: Yeah. Oh, we're going to take Grant Road. Oh, great. We're going to drive through all of that.
2: I'd rather rent a helicopter.
1: Yeah, exactly. Well, there is some relief in sight. The current phase is going to be finished October 2026. Yes, there is going to be another phase that's going to be starting up in 2029. But this current phase, which will widen Grant Road to 6 lanes and add larger sidewalks, bike lanes, landscaping, pedestrian medians, and improved flood control infrastructure, which is really important, is going to be wrapped up by October. So we're almost seeing the light at the end of the tunnel.
2: We shall see.
1: It's tough. The business owners and the neighbors who are living through it, business owners are losing money. Hopefully when this is all done, there will be some bright spots and some money will come back in. It'll be easier. So
2: hope they survive.
1: Fingers crossed. Yeah, absolutely. Fingers crossed. If you can support a business there, please do. It is graduation time. And I tell you, as somebody who has been a graduate, a college graduate, there is nothing cooler than waiting until you get to the end of the line. Your family is there waiting for you. They're watching you and they call your name and you walk across that stage.
2: You know, my best friend did that in college.
1: Yeah.
2: And I was towards the front.
1: Uh-huh.
2: And they called his name. And I yelled, "You suck."
1: Nice.
2: I did.
1: Well, if you had done that at Glendale Community College, you would have been yelling, "You suck," at the wrong person.
2: Really?
1: They had artificial intelligence reading students' names throughout the ceremony. And then there were different screens that would come up with people's names. And then it all started falling apart. And the AI is saying one name and there's a different name on the screen. And it's all just a big hot mess.
2: Uh-huh.
1: Here's a snippet about the whole thing.
3: Here's what's happening. We're using a new AI system as our reader. Yeah. So that is a lesson learned for us.
4: It didn't feel sincere, and it kind of felt like they didn't care. I would have liked a little bit more thought to go into it rather than pushing something as simple as reading some names off to an AI device.
1: I have to agree.
2: Mm.
1: Yeah, because as you are graduating college, and you believe that other human beings are proud of you, your family, your friends, your fellow classmates, and the school that you paid to go to would be proud of you for this accomplishment, and they don't even bother to read your name. They assign it to a robot.
2: How about a human touch?
1: Yeah, I mean, what would be so difficult about having one or two people up there going, "Joe Smith," and then Rob in the crowd yelling, "You suck."
2: That's right. And he heard me too, I'll have you know.
1: He heard you.
2: You ever go to a restaurant, you want a sandwich off the menu, but you can't find it because it's under the category of handhelds. Well, people are talking about the vocab on menus that make them roll their eyes. Some of the words on the list: foraged, locally sourced, infused, dusting, and of course, nestled on a bed of blank. Other words include hand cut, duh, of course there was a knife involved.
1: Yeah.
2: Seasonal fruit, always melon and grapes.
1: Yep.
2: Seasonal vegetable, always asparagus.
1: Uh-huh.
2: Deconstructed, just say, "Hey man, it's a plate of ingredients." Curated, this is a restaurant, not a museum. Then there's open-faced, you know, half a sandwich.
1: Uh-huh.
2: And freshly cracked eggs, as opposed to,
1: we cracked them 3 days ago.
2: That's
1: and
2: right,
1: let them sit in the fridge, I guess.
2: These are well-aged eggs.
1: Yeah, I guess. 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
2: 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Who do you need to call?
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1: Always commercial free for an hour at 8:30, and this is it, man. A lot of Southern Arizona's kids getting out of school this week.
0: Ooh, last day of school. I remember one of my last days of school, it was an English class. He let us go outside. We sat on the lawn by the football field. Last class, last day of school. I remember sitting there in the warm sun watching the clouds roll by going, what am I going to do now?
1: Wow! Yeah. What a great memory. Many of us have last day of school traditions, either in your family, your school does something, a teacher does something. My parents always sweetly took me out to dinner on the last day of school, wherever I wanted to go. And I remember the O.J. Simpson car chase thing with the white Bronco?
0: Yes.
1: That was one of my last days of school, and that was on TV at home. And my parents were like, do you really want to go out to dinner tonight? And I'm like, well, yeah.
0: So where'd you go? Anywhere good?
1: God, I would have been, I don't remember exactly what it was.
0: Uncle Mel's pot pie stop?
1: And so we went there, and on the TVs there was the white Bronco chase. Your last day of school tradition, 520-775-0949.
2: Not super exciting. I guess, like, you know, having a bedtime, you know, even during, like, summer break until I was, like, 13. But then, like, on the last day of school, my parents, you know, they let us stay up as late as we want and just, like, eating snacks and vegging out and watching movies and whatever. I don't know. I think we probably still fell asleep at like 9 o'clock, but it was the thought of it that counted, I guess.
1: Oh, that sounds so fun. It's the last day of school. You could stay up like eating snacks and playing Mario games, and like you're there and it's hot outside and the air conditioning's on and you don't have to go to school in the morning. God, I want that.
0: Yeah, but my dad was a teacher, so the last day at school, that meant he'd be home all summer.
1: Oh no. Your last day of school tradition, go ahead.
3: We always did a no-rules dinner day where dinner was basically whatever we grabbed. So mom would take us right after school, and we'd just get chips and chocolate and Skittles and frozen burritos and whatever. Cheetos. It was great.
0: I like that. We used to do that back in the day when my kids were young. On Fridays, we'd have fast food night.
1: Oh, fun.
0: And everybody got to choose their restaurant.
1: Oh, wow.
0: We go to like 3 or 4 restaurants.
1: I was going
0: to
1: say, weren't you driving all over town?
0: Yeah, but they looked forward to it.
1: Oh, I love that.
0: And that's why I had my stents put in.
1: Oh, I was going to say.

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1: Last day of school traditions. My last day of school, I thought about, when does summer school start? Because I'm going to have to go.
2: Oh, absolutely.
1: Yeah. My dad always made me go to summer school.
2: You know what, though? That's a good thing. That you should, I'm sorry, I hate to be a Debbie Downer, but you should give kids something to do during the summer. When I didn't go to summer school and my parents would go to work and I was home alone, that's when I would get into trouble and do troublesome things.
1: Well, maybe you should have gone to summer school.
2: I probably should have, because then I'd have boys over and kiss them.
1: I took stuff like film appreciation, some real lightweight stuff.
2: Absolutely. Yeah. And did you appreciate film after
1: that
2: summer?
1: Absolutely, yeah.
2: See, you were enriched, yes. Rob. Your last day of school traditions, 520-775-0949.
3: Yeah, so every year we have our kids attend the awards ceremony, whether they're getting an award or not. And we talk about it throughout the year. You know, they either get like presidential scholar or all A's or whatever they're going to get. And every year they say, do I have to go to that? And it's like, yeah, you have to go to that. And if you didn't get an award, you get to watch all of your friends get awards if you didn't work for it. So it's a little harsh, but I tell you what, they usually get an award.
2: Wow. I have never heard of something like this before. This is just, wow, this is hardcore. There are people listening to this idea right now who are like, yep, I'm going to start doing that. Yes, sir. Wow.
1: Justin's parents made her go, but she had to sit there in her gym clothes.
2: Yeah, I was kind of, even if I got an award, hi, guys. Do I smell? Last day of school traditions. Go ahead.
4: So in middle school, the teachers in the school had this tradition where they would, in the hallway, the teachers would stand up on ladders, and then the kids could submit their papers from the year that they didn't need anymore, and the teachers would rain the papers down as the kids walked the last moments of school, and they walked through the raining papers.
2: That's great.
1: That would
4: pretty
1: be
4: weird, but
1: wouldn't that be kind of dangerous, especially if you're a teacher and nobody liked? You're walking by their ladder?
4: I would imagine they maybe not don't do it anymore.
1: Yeah, whoopsie. Sorry, Mr. Collins.
2: Oh, no.
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0: 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And Swarrow City Music Theater is here. Drew and Dana are here. Yay. Adam's Family this summer are going to be, I'm assuming it's, well, it's almost summer. It's going to be performed by kids. What's going on?
1: Yeah, so it's attached to our tuition-free summer camp where we've got 63 campers, kids and teens, performing on stage with 13 hired professional adults.
0: Wow.
1: And so we try to, you know, make it fun for everybody.
0: So kids and adults on stage, they sing, they dance, they laugh. Mm-hmm. What dates are we looking at?
2: June 26th through 28th.
0: How do you get, tell me about your tuition-free summer camp.
1: Yeah, so this is something we've been doing for the last four years mm-hmm. at this point. 3 weeks. It's a 3 week camp, Monday through Friday, really geared as an opportunity to have kids be a part of a professional musical theater production.
0: Mm-hmm.
1: We service kids of all abilities, and I think right now we've got about 40% of our enrollees have a declared diagnosis and about 60% that don't have a declared diagnosis.
0: Okay.
1: And so we really try to make this really foster this really positive, inclusive environment that culminates with 5 shows on stage.
0: Super welcoming, super inclusive.
1: Yeah.
0: I love it. So let's say I have a child who's interested in this for maybe next summer, mm-hmm. summer of 2027. Wow, that's, how do kids get to be a part of this?
2: So, you know, on our website, we have information about our educational programs, sawarocity.org. 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They can reach out to us and ask questions at info@sawarocity.org. We're happy to talk about it. But it's really just first come, first serve. So anybody who's interested in learning about theater, we are very passionate about providing.
0: All right. Sawaro City Music Theater. We've seen several of your shows now and they're always fun and we're always smiling. So thank you guys.
1: Yeah, thanks for having us.
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1: I'm game.
0: I'm going to drive you all the way down Grant Road from the 10, maybe towards TMC.
1: What are you punishing me for?
0: We're going to go through the construction.
1: No way, man.
0: Yay! No. If you are dealing with the misery of Grant Road construction, there is a little bit of an end in sight, so we'll cover that and a couple of other things, too, right around 7:10.
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1: Hey, Rob, exciting news.
2: Oh, please, lay it on me.
1: We're going to take the 10 and drive all the way down Grant Road through all the construction. Aren't you excited? Isn't it going to be great?
2: Nor not.
1: No, it's not.
2: Jeez.
1: If you don't take Grant Road regularly, or even if you do, it's
2: always a mess.
1: Yeah. Oh, we're going to take Grant Road. Oh, great. We're going to drive through all of that.
2: I'd rather rent a helicopter.
1: Yeah, exactly. Well, there is some relief in sight. The current phase is going to be finished October 2026. Yes, there is going to be another phase that's going to be starting up in 2029. But this current phase, which will widen Grant Road to 6 lanes and add larger sidewalks, bike lanes, landscaping, pedestrian medians, and improved flood control infrastructure, which is really important, is going to be wrapped up by October. So we're almost seeing the light at the end of the tunnel.
2: We shall see.
1: It's tough. The business owners and the neighbors who are living through it, business owners are losing money. Hopefully when this is all done, there will be some bright spots and some money will come back in. It'll be easier. So
2: hope they survive.
1: Fingers crossed. Yeah, absolutely. Fingers crossed. If you can support a business there, please do. It is graduation time. And I tell you, as somebody who has been a graduate, a college graduate, there is nothing cooler than waiting until you get to the end of the line. Your family is there waiting for you. They're watching you and they call your name and you walk across that stage.
2: You know, my best friend did that in college.
1: Yeah.
2: And I was towards the front.
1: Uh-huh.
2: And they called his name. And I yelled, "You suck."
1: Nice.
2: I did.
1: Well, if you had done that at Glendale Community College, you would have been yelling, "You suck," at the wrong person.
2: Really?
1: They had artificial intelligence reading students' names throughout the ceremony. And then there were different screens that would come up with people's names. And then it all started falling apart. And the AI is saying one name and there's a different name on the screen. And it's all just a big hot mess.
2: Uh-huh.
1: Here's a snippet about the whole thing.
3: Here's what's happening. We're using a new AI system as our reader. Yeah. So that is a lesson learned for us.
4: It didn't feel sincere, and it kind of felt like they didn't care. I would have liked a little bit more thought to go into it rather than pushing something as simple as reading some names off to an AI device.
1: I have to agree.
2: Mm.
1: Yeah, because as you are graduating college, and you believe that other human beings are proud of you, your family, your friends, your fellow classmates, and the school that you paid to go to would be proud of you for this accomplishment, and they don't even bother to read your name. They assign it to a robot.
2: How about a human touch?
1: Yeah, I mean, what would be so difficult about having one or two people up there going, "Joe Smith," and then Rob in the crowd yelling, "You suck."
2: That's right. And he heard me too, I'll have you know.
1: He heard you.
2: You ever go to a restaurant, you want a sandwich off the menu, but you can't find it because it's under the category of handhelds. Well, people are talking about the vocab on menus that make them roll their eyes. Some of the words on the list: foraged, locally sourced, infused, dusting, and of course, nestled on a bed of blank. Other words include hand cut, duh, of course there was a knife involved.
1: Yeah.
2: Seasonal fruit, always melon and grapes.
1: Yep.
2: Seasonal vegetable, always asparagus.
1: Uh-huh.
2: Deconstructed, just say, "Hey man, it's a plate of ingredients." Curated, this is a restaurant, not a museum. Then there's open-faced, you know, half a sandwich.
1: Uh-huh.
2: And freshly cracked eggs, as opposed to...
1: We cracked them 3 days ago.
2: That's
1: and
2: right,
1: let them sit in the fridge, I guess.
2: These are well-aged eggs.
1: Yeah, I guess.
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2: This time around, it is Kenny. You've got a dilemma. You received a little something in the mail, did you? What happened?
3: I did. I got a graduation announcement in the mail from an old friend for their son who is graduating from high school. And this is a friend that meant a lot to me, to us, when we were closer years ago. And I haven't seen any of these people for 8 years. I mean, you know, when we talk, it's fun and I feel the love and all that, but we just drifted apart. The graduation announcement came in the mail and my wife says, oh, let's send them $100. And I'm like, whoa, what? I haven't even seen this kid in 8 years. My wife's like, well, you know, that's what you do with the graduation announcement. That's why they send them out, so they can get money. So I'm like, but I don't know. It doesn't feel right to just send money. And I haven't, you know, I don't know. I haven't. What do you think? Who's right here?
2: Kenny, you get this graduation announcement in the mail. Your wife is like, hey, let's send the kid $100.
1: A C-note.
2: And you're like, we haven't seen the kid in 8 years. So what do you do?
1: I think you should take off $10 for every decade you haven't seen him.
2: So he gets $20 or something like that. All right. So what should Kenny do? Send the kid some grad money or acknowledge it. Say thank you very much. Congratulations to you and move on.
1: 520-775-0949. You be the judge. 94.9 Mix FM. 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
1: So Kenny's wife wants to send $100 to somebody, and Kenny is just not sure about the whole thing.
2: Hey, Kenny, can you give us a recap of what's going on here?
3: Got a graduation announcement in the mail from an old friend for their son who is graduating from high school. And I haven't seen any of these people for 8 years. And my wife says, oh, let's send them $100. And I'm like, whoa, what? I haven't even seen this kid in 8 years. My wife's like, well, you know, that's what you do with a graduation announcement. That's why they send them out, so they can get money. So I'm like, but I don't know. It doesn't feel right to just send money. And I haven't said, what do you think? Who's right here?
1: So should Kenny send the money?
2: Or maybe not. You be the judge.
4: I think that Kenny should give the $100. Why wouldn't they? Or why wouldn't he? I don't understand what the issue is. If they were really close and this kid is graduating, it's a beautiful gift. It's really probably going to help him, you know, have a good time, or maybe he'll blow it on an outfit, or who knows. But I think it's a great thing to do.
1: Brian from Oro Valley, what is your judgment, sir?
5: No, you do not need to spend money. You just say congratulations. Maybe even like a heartfelt, we always knew you could do it, bucko or sweetie.
2: Bucko!
1: Go to Hallmark and get those bucko cards, huh?
5: Yeah.
2: Nothing makes a graduate feel good about their future like being called bucko.
1: I don't need that stinking money.
5: Yeah. No, they can go get a job.
2: Wow. Denise in Vail, should Kenny send $100 to a graduate that he hasn't seen in 8 years, or should he not?
6: They should absolutely send money. I mean, you know, you had a strong friendship and it's the kid and they're graduating. Yeah, just go for it.
2: I say no. And I say no because I have been a graduate. And I have sent out graduation announcements before, and I remember doing it in college. I sent them out because I just didn't know that people knew that I even went to college, or because I kept my head down and worked also. So I didn't even know if people knew that I went to college. So I had the announcements. I sent them out. I had, like, no expectation. I just wanted people to know, hey, guys, went to college.
1: Got a lot of return to sender cards, huh?
2: Yeah, people like, who cares? And sent it back. Nah. But yeah, people did kindly send me money when I did that. It was nice and helpful, but I certainly was not expecting.
1: You know, if you're comfortable, I say, why not? Go ahead and do it, because you never know how much they'd appreciate it. Maybe you reconnect again, too.
2: So will Kenny send the money?
1: Or just the nice, congrats, bucko.
2: Bucko. The verdict in right around 4 minutes.
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1: Will Kenny send $100 to a graduate or keep it in his own pocket?
2: He received a graduation announcement in the mail the other day. An old friend of theirs is graduating from high school. The family is old friends, but they haven't spoken in 8 years. Now the son is graduating from high school. Kenny's wife says, yes, let's send $100. Wouldn't that be nice? And Kenny says, why? We haven't really been friends with these people or tight for 8 years. You got us your judgments.
3: When my kid, you know, graduating and everything, not everybody sent money, you know, and I completely understand. Times are tough right now. Gas prices are high, and no.
4: I always send money. That's just what I do. You know, 200, it used to be 100. Now, you know, with inflation, it's 250 bucks. Just accept it, be done with it. You know, they can use it. When I was a broke college student, so every last little bit of money I appreciated. That's what I do.
2: $250.
1: I graduate next week, pal.
2: From the school of what?
1: I don't know. I'll figure something out.
2: From the school of eating steak at Bob's Omni with this guy's $250?
1: The judgment, the verdict is in. Kenny, are you ready for it?
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5: All right. 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
1: Yes.
2: So, yeah, Kenny, tuck a little bit of some money into that graduation announcement. Tell the kid congratulations. 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
1: maybe if you do that, you might get the relationship back.
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1: Yeah, 100 bucks every week.
2: This is a very expensive relationship.
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5: Thank you.
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1: 296 victories, 89 defeats.
2: I got Carrie. She's from Marana. She's going to kick you out of the studio.
1: All right.
2: Carrie, go for it.
3: Rob, get out of that studio.
1: I am out of here.
2: All right, Carrie, I got five questions for you about Hollywood. Rob comes back. Same five for him. You get more right than Rob, you win. Tie goes to Rob. Sound good to you?
3: Sounds great.
2: Wonderful. Question number one. There's a list of cartoon theme songs that every 80s kid seems to know by heart. One of them is the cartoon that had Leonardo, Donatello, Raphael, and Michelangelo. What is that cartoon?
3: Teenage Mutant Ninja Turtles.
2: Question number two, there was a Gucci fashion show in Times Square. This socialite showed up as a brunette. She has owned lots of little dogs, and she's been known to say, "That's hot." Who is she?
3: Paris Hilton.
2: Question number three, the 100 most philanthropic people's list includes the singer who gave us "Can You Feel the Love Tonight" and "Sacrifice." What singer is that?
3: Pass.
2: Question four. There's a rumor going around that Pamela Anderson might be dating Tom Cruise. In which of his movies did the phrase "show me the money" get used?
3: I'm drawing a blank on that one. I'll have to pass.
2: Question five. He was in Dallas Buyers Club in The Lincoln Lawyer, and he once spent 22 days in Peru without electricity. Who's he?
3: Matthew McConaughey.
2: Really a solid job, Carrie. Hang on the line. Rob's on his way back in. We'll give him the same five questions. We'll see how he does. Don't move.
3: Sounds good.
2: Robert, welcome back.
1: Thank you, wife.
2: Carrie got 3 out of 5.
1: Of course she did.
2: Question one. There's a list of cartoon theme songs that every kid seems to know by heart. One of them is the cartoon that had Leonardo, Donatello, Raphael, and Michelangelo. What is that cartoon?
1: Ninja Turtles.
2: Boy, that took you a minute. I almost beeped you out. All right, 1-1. Question two. There was a Gucci fashion show in Times Square. This socialite showed up as a brunette. She's owned lots of little dogs and has been known to say, "That's hot." Who is she?
1: That is Paris Hilton.
2: Question three. The 100 most philanthropic people's list includes the singer who gave us "Can You Feel the Love Tonight" and "Sacrifice." What singer is that?
1: Elton John.
2: Carrie took a pass on that. Rob, 3. Carrie, 2. Question 4. There's a rumor going around that Pamela Anderson might be dating Tom Cruise. In which of his movies did the phrase "show me the money" get used?
1: I don't know.
2: That was Jerry Maguire.
1: Never saw it.
2: Rob, 3. Carrie took a pass on that. Carrie, 2. Question number 5. He was in Dallas Buyers Club and The Lincoln Lawyer, and he once spent 22 days in Peru without electricity. Who's he?
1: Matthew McConaughey.
2: You got that. Rob, 4. Carrie, 3. Well, Carrie, you didn't quite graduate this time around, but I think you did a really solid job.
3: Thank you.
2: We're going to send you to sing. We're going to send you to dance. We're going to send you to smile. It's the Happy Together Tour. 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It's a nonstop sing-along packed with timeless pop and rock classics you know by heart. This is the Fox Theater, July 16th. In order to get this prize, give us the closing line.
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1: So a lot of kids, last day of school, which means you're jumping off into summer vacation.
2: Yes, very exciting. The whole summer ahead of you, what will it hold?
1: I ever tell you about the summer vacation I joined the biker gang?
2: You joined a biker gang?
1: I did.
2: Yeah. Well, isn't that lovely?
1: And I was only 10 years old.
2: Oh, wow. Yeah. It's very nice of them to allow you to join.
1: In my neighborhood, these older kids, 13 to 15, had these bikes. And they always run around the neighborhood and look like they were having fun.
2: Mm-hmm.
1: And a lot of them had stingrays, which I never had.
2: Oh, yeah, the stingray bicycle.
1: I still think about that.
2: I know. You'd see, like, shows for older shows, kids back in the day. You're like, that kid got a stingray.
1: They had the tall handlebars. They had the banana seat. They called it a sissy bar in the back.
2: Right.
1: Yeah.
2: Well, you didn't get one because your parents didn't love you.
1: Well, that's another story in itself, you know. So I didn't have the cool bike. I had a unicycle.
2: Mm-hmm.
1: You bought that? No, I didn't have a unicycle.
2: I'm just going with it. Okay.
1: And I thought, boy, I could really be friends with these guys if they'd stop and talk to me. One day they did.
2: Ooh.
1: And they said, hey, you want to ride?
2: Ooh,
1: I said, yeah, I'll go ahead and do that. So I got on my bike, and we went around the neighborhood and went to another neighborhood and went to the end of a cul-de-sac. And that's where they lit up their cigarettes and starting to swear.
2: Shut up. They were like 10?
1: No, I was 10.
2: Okay.
1: They were like 13 to 15.
2: Oh, they were a little older, so they were old, bad boys.
1: Yeah.
2: Oh.
1: And I'm going, boy, if my dad knows that I'm hanging out with boys that are smoking.
2: And cursing.
1: And cursing. This is pretty cool. I ended up hanging out for maybe about a half hour, listening to them and their baloney and their cigarettes. And I just rode my bike and went home.
2: You had a half an hour walk on the wild side.
1: I did. I didn't smoke.
2: One summer day.
1: I barely swore.
2: Right. Did they offer you a smoke?
1: Oh, yeah.
2: Were they like, hey, 10-year-old, want a cigarette?
1: Come on, man.
2: Oh,
1: you know, a couple of Winstons never hurt anybody.
2: Yes, they did, and I'm glad you didn't pick up that habit.
1: So I'm driving down Speedway, and I see it. It's a steamy concept van.
2: Uh-huh.
1: And I think, a friend in a sea of dirt.
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1: So? We do it every day. 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
0: 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We are Rob and Joss in the morning. I'm so glad you say so when I'm trying to deliver a little bit of information here. When you get to work this morning, don't forget when you sit down at your desk and the boss isn't looking, get your tickets for IronChefTucson.com. That's coming up in July. Chef Anthony Drumgoole taking on Chef AJ Mortizavi. He is from the Barnyard. And it's going to be a really good show coming up in July. So you want to get tickets for that. Okay, Is that better for you?
1: It's all right.
0: Wonderful.
1: I hope you do better tomorrow.
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2: Hey, good morning. 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I'm Marty Bishop, and this commercial-free hour of mixed music is brought to you by Broadway in Tucson, presenting their 2025-2026 season ticket packages, celebrating the big 20th anniversary season at BroadwayInTucson.com.

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Hey, hi there. I'm Marty Bishop here with Richard Marx, who is going to be touring this summer, by the way. Richard Marx is going to be playing with Rod Stewart on a double bill up in Phoenix. The downtown thing that's now called the Mortgage Matchup Center, I guess. Ed Sheeran's coming to Phoenix as well. Earth, Wind, and Fire, and Bare Naked Ladies are touring. Here in Tucson, we've got a great show lined up for June 6th. It's John Mulaney, and I've got tickets, and I'm going to give those away sometime before 10 o'clock. So stick around and have some fun with us.

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Ella Lang Lee to Cyndi Lauper, it is still true. Girls just want to have fun. 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
17: Tucson weather.
18: Do you remember back in March when we were hitting record high temperatures? Well over 100 for several days in a row. That felt crazy. This feels normal. This feels so good. Oh my gosh, it's only 78 right now at 9:37 in the morning. We'll get to 92 for a high today, and it looks like that's kind of the forecast for the whole week. Mostly sunny skies and highs right into the low 90s, and that's going to stay true all through the coming weekend as well. The weather this hour is brought to you by Right Way Heating, Cooling, and Plumbing. If it's worth doing, do it the right way.
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0: Mr. William Martin Joel, the world's unlikeliest rock star. 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I'm Marty Bishop. Oh, man, if there's anything that Mix FM listeners know about us, if you've listened for any amount of time, you know that we love food.
1: Have a banana, Hannah. 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
0: Cab Calloway.
1: Everybody eats when they come to my house.
0: Oh, yeah, everybody eats when they come to our house. We had a whole lot of people sampling food last Sunday at our Meet the Chefs event. And ultimately, we had to pick one chef out of the whole batch of them to become our challenger for Iron Chef Tucson. And that chef is A.J. Mortizavi. 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And now we're on to the big deal, the Iron Chef Showdown, with our current champion, a two-time Iron Chef winner, Chef Anthony Dromgoole from Oban Sushi and Ramen. They're going to be going head-to-head in a fun battle. You can watch the whole thing, sample some food, have some drinks. It's a lot of fun. 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
5: Tucson weather.
6: Oh, man, what a beautiful morning this is. Partly cloudy skies. We are at 1027. We're at only 82 degrees near downtown Tucson. We'll get to 92 for a high today, and it looks like the rest of the week will be pretty much like this. Clear skies, highs in the very low 90s. All the way through the weekend, too. The weather this hour is brought to you by Right Way Heating, Cooling, and Plumbing. It's worth doing. Do it the right way. Hey, hi there. I'm Marty Bishop. Here comes Olivia Dean, Grammy winner. This is called Man I Need.
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1: 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I always wanted attention.
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And we start with Rob and Joss in the morning. 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I woke up.

0: That's why he's happy. It's 94.9 Mix FM, the most music for your workday. We've got so much stuff lined up over the next several weeks. I mean, looking ahead all the way into September, there's Chicago and Styx on a double bill up in Phoenix. That is a weird combination, if you ask me. Train with Bare Naked Ladies. That seems like a perfect combination. Yeah, that's going to be up in Phoenix in August. Earth, Wind & Fire is playing. Ed Sheeran, of course, is coming to the State Farm Stadium. Here on June 3rd, Ringo Starr and his all-star band at the Lyndon Ronstadt Music Hall. And then just a few nights later, we've got a spectacular event coming up. John Mulaney. John Mulaney, one of the greatest stand-ups working right now. A hilarious writer. He was on SNL for years. I've got tickets for that show, and I'm going to give them away sometime between now and 12 o'clock, so stick around.
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0: If you suspect a natural gas leak, call 911 and Southwest Gas immediately at 877-860-6020. Oh, what a beautiful day. 87 now. We're going to barely crack 90 today. I love a week like this. It's going to stay pretty much like this all week long. Mostly sunny later in the week. The highs in the low 90s, and that's going to stay true all the way through the coming weekend. I'm Marty Bishop. Here comes Golden. It's that K-pop Demon Hunters song. You know, your kids love it. They know the words to it.

Hey, hi there. It's 94.9 Mix FM, the most music for your workday. Oh, I can't believe I missed this. A few minutes ago, I was running through all the fun stuff coming up soon in the area, and I missed this Broadway rave. Another totally awesome thing they're doing at La Rosa over on Country Club. A Broadway rave. Man, if you grew up a theater kid, and I did not exactly, but if you want to dance to Broadway tunes and rave out, then this is the thing for you. Saturday night at La Rosa. Oh, if only I could dance. And I can't. I'd

0: 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Hey, let's go see John Mulaney. John Mulaney, former SNL writer, a guy who's hilarious on stage, whose jokes are mostly in the form of really long, interesting stories where the punchlines just build and build and build until your sides are splitting. Anyway, he's going to be on stage at the Linda Ronstadt Music Hall, and I've got tickets for it. Text the word funny to 520-775-0949. We'll put you in the drawing now to win a pair of them. Funny is the key word. F-U-N-N-Y. 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
1: 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It's 12 o'clock. Time for another totally 80s lunch with 38 Special and Madonna and Lionel Richie. And we're going to start with Exposé.
0: 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So.

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Lionel Richie started singing with the Commodores, so he was doing R&B and soul and some ballads, and then I think he finally found his perfect kind of music with this 80s tune. Well, my-

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0: 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Okay, so now we have our new challenger for Iron Chef Tucson. We had our Meet the Chefs event last week. A whole bunch of Tucson chefs presented their best stuff to the public and to our judges. And the winner was Chef Mortazavi from the Barnyard. Chef A.J. Mortazavi from Barnyard Craft House and Eatery was picked to go on to be the challenger for Iron Chef Tucson. He's going to go head-to-head with Chef Anthony Dromgoole of Oban Sushi and Ramen, our defending champion. It will be an epic cooking showdown. 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And also thanks to Whiskey Del Bach for that. You can get tickets for it at ironcheftucson.com.
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16: Oh, I love a day like this. Light cloud cover pretty much everywhere. It's only 89 right now. We'll get to the low 90s tomorrow and Friday, and we should see more sunshine as we head on into the weekend. Here comes Justin Bieber. 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

0: 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I'm Marty Bishop, and in less than an hour, I'm going to give you another opportunity to win those tickets to see John Mulaney at the Linda Ronstadt Music Hall. At 2 o'clock, Elaine Bronson takes over with a whole bunch of great music and another shot at more John Mulaney tickets. And then tonight at 7, well, Delilah doesn't care so much about giving away tickets. 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

Shaboozy. I love that name so much. It's just fun to say. Shaboozy. Hey, hi there. 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

0: 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So, Memorial Day weekend is coming up. This is the big weekend for the American Music Awards. A lot of the artists you hear here on Mix FM will be part of that. Oh, and then a week later, it's the Tony Awards, which I know is not a highly rated show. 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So the Tonys, I'm set to record it.
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17: It's 88 right now. Tomorrow we'll get to 92 for high. Looks like the same for Friday. Actually, it looks like the whole weekend will be sunny and clear with highs in the low 90s. Great weather on the way. 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Here comes Taylor Swift. Love the way she made this song. Opal Light is what it's called on 94.9 Mix FM.

0: Sir Elton on 94.9 Mix FM, the most music for your workday. So John Mulaney is so good, so funny, that when he goes back to host Saturday Night Live, he elevates the writing around him. They write better monologues and make funnier shows when John Mulaney's on. And I think there's just a certain kind of magic he carries around. When you're that good, writers and other comedians just respect that. John Mulaney's going to be in town performing at the Linda Ronstadt Music Hall on Saturday, June 6th. I've got tickets for it. Want to go? Text word funny to 520-775-0949. That's F-U-N-N-Y. 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I'll put you in a drawing right now for these tickets.
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Comedian John Mulaney is coming to Tucson on Friday, June 6th. There'll be at Linda Ronstadt Music Hall. He's the Emmy-winning comedian and former Saturday Night Live writer. 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
1: 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It's 90 degrees today, but tomorrow and the following day, temperatures down into the upper 80s. Tonight we'll reach a low of 62, tomorrow's high 88 and sunshine.
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0: 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John Mulaney, he's a great comedian, and he's coming to town on June 6th at Linda Ronstadt Music Hall. He's that kind of guy, that kind of comedian that's going to stand there and tell you a very calm and controlled story, yet it ends up being a complete train wreck. You're going to love him, and we have tickets to give away right now. 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

0: 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We have a winner for our Meet the Chefs, which was on Sunday. It's Chef AJ Montazavi, and now he's leveled up, and he's taking on Chef Anthony Dromgul of Oban Sushi and Ramen. Those two are going head-to-head for Iron Chef Competition Saturday, July 18th at Desert Diamond Casino's Diamond Center in Sarita. 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
5: Good afternoon. A hit and run with no injuries has been reported at South Palaverty Road and East Irvington Road. Alvernon and Benson Highway remain open as alternate routes. Also, watch out for a stalled vehicle near Aviation Highway and Country Club. Use caution in both areas and expect possible delays. I'm Tip, and that was your Tucson traffic.
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13: This weather report is brought to you by The Car Lot, the number one used car dealership in Arizona. Today's high, 90 degrees, and tonight a low of 62. For the rest of this week, temperatures in the upper 80s. Tomorrow, it'll be sunny and 88. Olivia Dean, she's still looking for that man I need. 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

0: 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He's coming to Tucson on June 6th. It's a Friday night show, and we want to send you there. 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
2: 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There's an injury crash causing problems at West Speedway Boulevard and North Freeway. Use St. Mary's or Grande as alternate routes. And there's a non-injury hit and run. It's been reported at South Palvery Road and East Irvington Road. Expect delays near North Oracle Road and First Avenue due to property damage crash. Use caution and allow for extra time. I'm Tip, and that was your Tucson traffic.
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3: Good afternoon, or late afternoon, actually. There's an injury crash that's causing problems at West Speedway Boulevard and North Freeway. Use St. Mary's or Grande as alternate routes. And there's a non-injury hit and run is also reported at South Palaverty Road and East Irvington. And expect delays near North Oracle Road and First Avenue due to a property damage crash. Use caution and allow for extra time. I'm Tip, and that was your Tucson traffic.
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1: A cool evening tonight. A low of 61. Tomorrow's high, 91. And by Friday, 92 is our daytime high. 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
4: 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Also, there's a non-injury hit and run that's been reported at South Palo Verde Road and East Irvington. And expect delays near North Oracle and First Avenue due to a property damage crash. Also, there's a traffic hazard at East Irvington Road and South Alvernon Way. 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
2: 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I'm Elaine Bronson. 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